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1: And then there are a lot of programs available bitaw gindong for us to take advantage, no? Paraanan sa mo ang program sa CHAMP, no? Sa kana. So we're ready to provide help.
0: Kaya muna na siya kung next question mo itong ni-anota na kung do you have any additional informations or drive or you'd like to supplement about your campaign right now in which mag itong topic. Kaya akong question na kaya pa doon na matag-end huy kapas-pas sa oras na to. Lagi,
1: lagi. I really enjoy.
0: Sige. 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
1: Nakulbaan man sa ko pag-ingon nga wala pa na abuso. Well actually it's yes. Not about yung maingon na sa well you know ang ato lang is kay we know we have our own safeguards also for the program no nga dili mabusar sa mga kanang bad elements.
0: Agree.
1: Pero for those who really want to kana maximize their privilege no kana pribilehiyo manggod ni God ang ato ang programa no sa City Hospitalization Assistance and Medicines Program kay na magud siya'y certain eligibility. But if you know that you're eligible, you can always go to our office and then seek medical assistance.
0: Okay.
1: Now I wouldn't be really specific na lang siguro on what kind of assistance for as long as we can provide it kay if you are in doubt, you can always message us in our Facebook page. Look at just look for City Hospitalization Assistance and Medicines Program in Facebook. Send us a message. Kay when we talk of all the aspect of our kuan magono ang tanang aspeto sa mo ang programa kung regyo king usa ka oras.
0: Actually,
1: pero i-message lang mi kung naamoy pangutana kung usay needed ninyo kay naman mi gitawag gud nga no wrong door policy. So kung dili man mi makatabang ninyo kay mao mi asa mo idirekta.
0: That's it. That's so nice. Ganahan lagi to no wrong door policy, no. That's nice. So if other words kanang ko tan-aw nimo na about health related or kuan so pwede ra gyud mo mangutana ngadto kay kung dili if ever dili nila ma-address pwede ra gyud nila i-forward.
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1: 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But for as long as you think nga kabahin kinis pagkuhag laboratorio o diagnostics, no, lahin ng diagnostic ha o laboratorio ha kan diagnostic kay imaging na kasagaran,
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1: 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Part magun na sa mga tawag no wrong door policy.
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0: Okay, yeah. So na mo sa champ na may particular tao pangitaon or nanay welcoming committee nga
1: ato. No, na jud welcoming committee because we have the public assistance and complaints desk. Pero dili ni mo complain mo dito ha. Oh. It is just a desk na din na they will direct you kung kinsa ang inyo ang asa mo nila makuha mo ba mag-guided mo kung asa mo nila i-add to no or ihatod nga specific person and then of course dina sa atong sa gawas sa kuan na may number you just set the number and then log lang sa inyong ngalan
0: okay
1: for kuan
0: so makita. Yeah, ako next mo nagpaduna ko sa final question pero kanang pa Miss Universe sa question. Hoy, bitaw eh. Ako na question baka nang just in case kana what is usually the most kanang common misconception about champ that you want to correct na lang or to clarify karon yun sa ato mga listeners or viewers.
1: That's a tough question. Well, ang misconception siguro is highly politicized, no? Just to give you guys a little background, I became the executive director not because I am very politically inclined okay. to the party of the current mayor, but you know, I set aside these things. Mm-hmm. But I'm so very privileged that the mayor asked me to be part of his administration
0: okay.
1: because I don't affiliate I'm affiliated with that one, but my ideals is really for the betterment of the public.
0: Agree.
1: Pero we're not really highly politicized. We don't ask you who you supported last election. That kind. When you go to our office with I had always kanang ato ginang ipaningkamutan i-remind na to ang mga staff to smile always.
0: Agree.
1: No? 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
0: yes.
1: things like these no we give assurance that if we are able to help you will be given help
0: yes.
1: that if in the event we are unable to provide you help because of eligibility because of the eligibility
0: issues.
1: Aspect uh-huh. no aspect kay ayaw manghangi lang mi nga ayaw lang iingon nga gipumuliti ka
0: uh-huh.
1: kay na may safeguards pod kay dapat manggod nga ang atoang mga resources sa gobyerno dapat i-safeguard directed yeah. to where it should be din kana gino nga kanang mainan mi nga mapolitize but no we don't I personally would say nga we have not done that. Everybody's welcome for as long as they meet our eligibility requirements and of course documentary requirements because
0: yeah,
1: we follow what we call complete and correct requirements.
0: Abi taw kung naka-requirement og eligible ka nganong no man, di ba?
1: So ato ra we provide.
0: And ginaki ko yung mga term nga katugaling one of the things that also ingsun ka to na yung magpahiyom because yeah probably a lot of people go with their needs assistance and probably na sila giagi sa panglawas. And when you gamay na ko mo insert ani because yeah I usually visit the hospital for I'm actually hospital based also. So kana galing ko nata sa hospital can we just be kind to everyone? Can we just smile by itang kay Brag. halos tananwa juga kay baon sa giagian sila kauban sa pamilya sila kabanay right. Nga murag feeling mo ikaw ra gyud murag gidala.
1: I really believe this, no, even so that you are so problematic, but once kanang natidako kay problema gi dala niya, but makita ni mong tanga ni smiley mo murag thank God nga, no, you're able to provide me that kanang person nga through that person imo kung gi remind nga kaya things will be okay.
0: Yes.
1: Kanang, but rest assured, no, sa mo ang office good doc is, no, kanang we tend to tell them na what if ikaw na adin na nga mo, ano, nahimutangan. Then how would you want others to treat you?
0: Agree.
1: So you treat them the way you would want to be treated.
0: Just keep smiling. So I'm coming up to my last two questions. Final question lagi na. Huy, oras na yun ay kayo. Diba? So in other words, for those who are listening today, nakanagaling, women who are listening today, magsikipan yung postpone na lang yun sa ilang magpaskrit kay nahadlok pag yun sa ilang finances, walay time. So unsa lang yung final message ni Monila karon?
1: Our message is CHAMP will always be there to all of your health concerns, be it for outpatient and inpatient and assistance that you need. But for the celebration this October, we're just intensifying for the screening for breast cancer, no? So one of the things that we promise is that we will be able to provide assistance in any way we can. Then also, should you be diagnosed with it, because of the no wrong door policy that we had already implemented, though the resources might not come directly from the government, but we will actually be linking you to the people, well-meaning people, no, nga makatabang na
0: the proper resources.
1: The proper resources too. Kaya yeah. Then ayaw naghuwata kay as we mentioned ganiha, no, og karong nakalit lang karon lang bago na naminaw nga the delay of being screened, no, for the breast cancer would actually be one of the kanong the problem that you might encounter kay the latest the I mean magkadugay ang pag tan-aw, then advanced stages na siya, medyo complicated na ang mga treatment modalities, then medyo magkamahal pag yun.
0: Yes,
1: no?
0: Agree.
1: So, then more resources would be, kano, be needed. And then, ang ato is, the earliest you can go to have yourself checked, no? The better.
0: Yeah.
1: So that we can guide you to where you should be needing, be given help.
0: Okay.
1: Okay. One, we already have the kumbuta na to, upirahanan, na nasa tay hospital nga needed. But I cannot discuss it here.
0: Uh-huh. Yeah.
1: Okay. Ang ato alang is, we start getting ourselves checked.
0: Yes.
1: Then kung once na nagani mo, add to mo sa mong pisina, kay mo na yung nakitaan, mo na yun na tay pwedeng maduulan, nga asa sila pwedeng magpa-opera.
0: Yes.
1: Then after the opera, kung needed pag sila o chemo, nasa tayo pwede magpaduulan.
0: See.
1: So this is, and we cannot promise always that it will always be like this. But it's not also nga karon lang for the October.
0: Yes.
1: But we link those, we will definitely link you to our mga kaila.
0: Yeah. O si dapat mahitab, o si dapat patabang, o si pwede maitabang atong itabang.
1: Of course. So, naka-abgi masagutaan na gusto kalisod sa una. Agree. So it would be very nice that somebody an office perhaps, no, could guide us there, where we would be directed. No, sometimes, no, thinking about it, I a little bit became emotional, no, because why am I always being stressing out the cancer? Because no, doc, I lost my, you know that I lost my dad about it, no. That's why every time that there are some kanang requests, no, about it, kanang mutabag yuta.
0: Uh-huh.
1: Okay, katong time mas ako wa ko kibaw asa ko mong padong. Karon nga nakibaw ko unsa ni ayaw mo kabala ka. Mutabang ta.
0: Uh-huh.
1: Then we shared that.
0: Agree.
1: So, ako ang ko ano, ako ang hangyo lang ninyo para mas makatabang mi ninyo og hatag og tarong at mantabang og ma-relate mo na mo. Aray na tas earlier stage na.
0: Hindi na sa final stage in town. Oy. Yeah. So,
1: na. Kung tanaw ninyo na I needed mo nga for skin, maybe not just, you know, for breast cancer, any health condition. The earliest possible, the better.
0: Agree. So yeah, thank you so much, Reggie. Yes. No, kay actually akong final words utang pa ngayon na salty naman sa gyud nimo titaro na salty nimo tanan. And yes, yeah, personally I know Sir Reggie and kibaw gyud siya nga mutabang sa gyud siya because we know each other actually from other advocacy group in which we want to help everyone.
1: For how many years? So more than two Ulo, 20 years.
0: Two decades na, uy. Mga 2010 may nagkaila. Uy, katigawan ng itaw na mo itaw. So, yeah. So, anyway. So, mauna siya. Kanang, yeah. Muna nasa kung eskeb sugat tiling ban because we wanted everyone to be well. And probably, we want everyone to have, for me, muna na kung eskeb sugat tiling ban so have a proper venue for you to learn and know more about sa panglawas good in town. And
1: every time, ako ni kani si Doc Save, you know, kay every time na siya opportunity to invite me, I would never say no. Kaya of course, that is the way for us to tell everyone what we would want you guys to somehow take advantage gid ba? No, okay, dapat pangin sad, no?
0: Yes.
1: Mauna
0: siya. If ever you are a health institution, pag-outro na talin ako siya, if ever you are a health institution, you are an individual, you are an organization, or whatsoever, if ever you want to share something, please make Kahim Sugat Tiling Ban as your platform if ever you want to share something.
1: And we're very thankful always, though, for having us. This is the second time. I know that this will never be the last.
0: Yes.
1: No, because there will be other programs that we might be wanting to intensify.
0: Yes.
1: Then we can all, I know that...
0: Naarag yun me, andam ragyun me.
1: Paimbitar yun me.
0: Yes.
1: Whether you like it or not.
0: Okay, so, Sir Richie, do you have any final words na before you say goodbye?
1: Don't worry. We're here to help, not just for breast cancer awareness, but other the things that you need to know. If you are unsure if we can help, you can always swing by our office. We're located at MC Briones at Bangsala Nueva, second floor. You can ask us there. And if not, if you don't have time to visit just yet, you can always send us a message via Facebook.
0: Okay. That's it. So thank you so much.
1: Personal Facebook.
0: Pwede na sa ano. Bitaw, Sir Richie. Thank you so much. Right. Good and enjoy your weekend and amping in town. Bye-bye.
1: Bye-bye. Thank you.
0: Okay, so that's it. Diba? 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Bitaw, guys, thank you so much. Magdali na sa kong outro, ane. Diba? Okay, overtime na sad, me. So, anyway, for those mga tao nga naabot up to karong orasa noong naminaw, ginamo, thank you so much for sticking. Thank you so much sa pagpaminaw, ginintaw. Thank you so much. So, I'll have usually every episode, I have my 3 takeaways. I'll make it very quick. Anyway, kapila to na to, gibalik-balik. And I've realized na akong tito takeaway every episode. Kinuol-duol na sa gid siya. So ato episode karon kay muna dito takeaway number 1 would be early detection matters. In other words, muna pasalamat lang sa gali gyud pa nga kanagaling muna early detection matters. In other words, dili ta magwat nga gipamati, una ta magpa-check up because akong dito takeaway number 2, always know that help is available. In other words, naara gyud mo tabang nato, dapat kibaw lang gyud ta asa mo duol. And number 3 also, awareness must lead into actions. In other words, dili lang ta dapat ka nang nakahibaw lang, dapat natay buhaton sa dintaw. In other words, as an individual, kung kibaw na to, nga kanakibaw na taani, dapat mo actions mo ta. In the same way also, I am happy for Champ to be there because kibaw sila nga, probably awareness or this problem exists. 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Bye-bye. Enjoy your weekend.
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0: us all remember that we are in the holy presence of God.
1: In the name of the Father, and of the Son, and of the Holy Spirit. Amen.
0: The angel of the Lord declared unto Mary,
1: and she conceived by the power of the Holy Spirit.
0: Hail Mary, full of grace, the Lord is with thee. Blessed art thou amongst women, and blessed is the fruit of thy womb, Jesus.
2: Holy Mary, Mother of God, pray for us sinners, now and at the hour of our death. Amen.
0: Behold the handmaid of the Lord.
2: Be it done unto me according to your word.
0: Hail Mary, full of grace, the Lord is with thee. Blessed art thou amongst women, and blessed is the fruit of thy womb, Jesus.
2: Holy Mary, Mother of God, pray for us sinners, now and at the hour of our death. Amen.
0: And the Word was made flesh,
2: and dwelt among us.
0: Hail Mary, full of grace, the Lord is with thee. Blessed art thou amongst women, and blessed is the fruit of thy womb, Jesus.
2: Holy Mary, Mother of God, pray for us sinners, now and at the hour of our death. Amen.
0: Pray for us, O Holy Mary, Mother of God,
2: that we may be made worthy of the promises of Christ.
0: Let us pray.
2: Pour forth, we beseech thee, O Lord, thy grace into our hearts, that we to whom the incarnation of Christ, thy Son, was made known by the message of an angel, may by his passion and cross be brought to the glory of his resurrection, through the same Christ our Lord. Amen.
0: Glory be to the Father, and to the Son, and to the Holy Spirit.
2: As it was in the beginning, is now, and ever shall be, world without end. Amen.
0: Glory be to the Father, and to the Son, and to the Holy Spirit.
2: As it was in the beginning, is now, and ever shall be, world without end. Amen.
0: Glory be to the Father, and to the Son, and to the Holy Spirit.
2: As it was in the beginning, is now, and ever shall be, world without end. Amen.
0: Saint Cecilia,
2: pray for us.
0: Saint John Baptist de la Salle,
2: pray for us.
0: Leave Jesus in our hearts forever.
2: In the name of the Father, and of the Son, and of the Holy Spirit. Amen.

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So time it down. Welcome to the first hour of the Saturday Night at 9. This is Glenn Limaga. We'll check again the 9 PM. It's weekend. Don't forget to drop me a bomb at 0920-588-5969 or comment mo sa inyo mga greetings sa tong official page 98.1 BTU Radio. Happy weekend ninyo dihang tanan.

DBPS 98.1 BT Radio 620. That's our time right now. Welcome to the first hour. Hello to Jan, Jen, Rosiana, and I also to Lizelle Bihek. Shout out to my tavern. Hi to Noni Saya Kauban. Yes, my Queensland Manor Hotel Condominium. Yes, my Runman Zapatera. 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And also karong October 29. Yes, my barangay shoot is Tumuran Gats, DJ Glenn Limbaga, and DJ Protoy at 6:30, the Saturday Night Vibes.

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Ready for the night, it's weekend. Shout out to DJ Alier Momo. 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Mayong gabi day ni Boss Richard Zamora of KRM Pro Audio, and also hi to Boss Ivan of Bentec Pro Audio, and of course, ni DJ Tech of John Merlite and Sounds, and Ma'am Almira Parot. 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
2: 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Studio technicians Raniel M. Santiago and Roland N. Butoy. Ladies and gentlemen, thank you for making us a part of your day. 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